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2: Hey babe, it's me. Listen, me and a bunch of us are going out for Gabby's birthday after work. 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Okay, yeah, talk to you soon. Love you. 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I'm still here soon. Can't wait to come home to you. I'm in a wild mood right now. Hey, it's me. It's going to be another late one tonight, so don't wait up, okay? I'll see you tomorrow. Hi, it's me. Sorry it's late. I had to cover Tara's shift because there's no one else to do it. And let's be honest, I need the extra passion. See you at home. Love you.

0: WhatsAppianos al 098-530-424 y pedinos lo que quieras.
1: I'm too sexy for my love, too sexy for my love, love's going to leave me.